troubles of my own. I said, you can't help me out. 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

0: Hello there.
1: I have a case of large, open

0: gentlemen, it is my pleasure to announce that we get to spend 5 days in this town. Tonight being the first one. You're going to have a good time tonight, and we're going to have a good time for the rest of the week. Introducing Ray White on guitar and vocals. Do you have heavy voltage singers? Call it that again. Is your microphone hot? I guess you get a shot from it when you touch your guitar.
1: No, the lips are all right.
0: Speaking of lips, this is Ms. Patrick O'Hearn on bass. And over here in the back, also with the lips, is Ms. Terry Bozio on drums. And shunning his lip makeup for one night only, ladies and gentlemen, simply because the other ones didn't have too much on, Eddie Jobson on keyboards and violin. Now, when you're talking about lips, you have to include Bianca, because she is working it all the way from the lips down to the throat, back up again to the top of the head, through the keyboard, including the vocal cords, the dynamic Bianca. And once again, as we have started our shows here for the last 4 years with the same stupid song, we're gonna start it again. With a song about your feet and my feet. Stiff Hope.

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You got stinkfoot. 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And you rinse it off, you suppose. Well, here, Fido, bring the slippers to the puppy. Fido. You stupid dog, where are the slippers? Which literally translated means, oh Frank, I was so tore up, I couldn't keep them in my mouth. And verily I said unto the dog, you must be punished.

Mistake number three, as we know it today, was called Wool Man. Now, let's trace the problem of contemporary civilization all the way back to the Garden of Eden. Let your mind drift back. Everything is pleasant, a lot of plants. You can talk to the plants, they're all your friend. Animals won't hurt you, the bugs are even harmless. That was the good old days. Then Wool Man looked upon the poodle. She looked at the poodle and said, "This regular dog with hair evenly distributed all over its strong, small, piquant, charming, canine-type body. It's not exactly my idea of a good time. Although I would love to have this dog eat my pee-pee. He can't stick his mouth on it until he looks more mod, or with a disco cut, perhaps." So, the Wool Man developed an ingenious plan in order to succeed in her desires for extended forms of erotic gratification. And so what she did was she turned to the man, and the man was a chump. He was a chump from the very beginning. She turned to the man and she said, "Sucker, go get a job." Whereupon the man, thinking that later that night he would be able to get some activity back there in the garden, he went out and he got himself a job. He went to work for Lockheed. Came back with his paycheck later that month. Gave the Wool Man all of the money. The Wool Man dashed off to the hardware store and picked up some clippers, some scissors, and of course, some zircon-encrusted tweezers. And she came back and she went to work on the poodle. Oh, she clipped all over his back right here, clipped him around the medulla, the nagua, the thorax. Trimmed his snout so that these succulent little black poodle lips were showing. Then she stuck the poodle over on the side like this. Hope you can see this poodle. She made the poodle sit up against his will. Now this is, let's face it folks, this is somewhat of an unnatural act, but she was into it. She went over and squatted right on the poodle's snout. This is purely for demonstration purposes. And then, I don't know how she managed to do this, but while she was sitting on the poodle's snout, she actually looked deep into its eyes. Looked right down there and she said these words.

All right, now look at this. Watch back up here. What's going to happen in the upper level with the cute persons? Because this is the part of our show where the cute persons become so inflamed with their own ecstasy. Sometimes, well, we never know exactly what's going to happen. This is a pair of songs that are right up their alley, so to speak. These are the kind of songs that other people with lip gloss can enjoy. The first one deals with the delicate subject of higher education. And I know there are some of you out there tonight who have actually experienced the grandeur that is higher education. This song goes out to you. The name of this song is You're Gonna Wind Up Working in a Gas Station.

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The loins and the groins as soon to spur.

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But a dungeon like a sin requires not but mocking of everything that's ever been.

0: And now, simply because this is one of those cities that has music schools in it, we present to you, and don't tell her to take her clothes off anymore because she's got so many yo mamas waiting for you that you wouldn't believe it.
1: I do appreciate applause, thank you very much.
0: The lovely Bianca, and don't forget to, when your mama does take her clothes off, don't forget to tell her to suck a rat's dick. That's for those of you who didn't hear it the first time. The name of this song is Mars Needs Yo Mama.

0: and I learned to ride the board. 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Oh, give me that pen. Bet your ass I'll sign. Because I need a beer and it's titty squeezing time.
1: Yeah, but take this. You can't fool me. You ain't that bad. I mean, you should have seen some of the souls that I've had. Why, there was Milhouse Nixon and Pat Mewtwo. And both of those suckers. Worse than you.
0: Well, let's make a deal if you think that's true. I mean, come on, you're the devil. What you gonna do?
1: I'm thinking about it.
0: Yeah, well, you better hurry up and think about it.
1: Don't threaten me, man.
0: Listen, I don't care. You can have my soul.
1: Hey,
0: you can have my soul.
1: You want me to take
0: it's a
1: soul?
0: Mean little sucker, you about a thousand years old.
1: Shit.
0: Once you get it, you can't give it back. You gotta keep it forever, and that's a natural fact. Do you understand,
1: you
0: boy?
1: No, but if you want
0: I want
1: to
0: my titty.
1: I'm gonna think about
0: I want the beer. It's the American
1: now, wait,
0: way.
1: Well,
0: tits
1: you're pretty rough,
0: and
1: man.
0: Beer.
1: I
0: want my favorite titties and my personal brand of beer.
1: I
0: also
1: know.
0: Would like to have a television set like this and a football game.
1: Oh, no. Oh, no. Wait
0: titties,
1: a second.
0: Beer,
1: wait.
0: Football, titties, beer, football,
1: oh,
0: titties.
1: No.
0: Titties, beer, hockey. Titties, beer, baseball, hockey, and football.
1: Wait!
0: Separate channels.
1: I mean, no! Don't!

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Give him a break.

0: drummer some. Give the drummer some. This is called Bring It On Down. Bring It On Down with the poodle. I'm gonna say amen to work that poodle. I'm gonna put the poodle down here between my legs. Can I get an amen on that?
1: Yeah.
0: And no, then we'll see.
2: Do it with a higher voice for him.
3: Amen.
4: Yeah. Amen.
0: And then we'll see what the poodle makes me do if I stick this stick in an unfamiliar place to him. Okay, here we go. I'm gonna stick it.

0: Poodle bites. 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
1: Oh god.
0: And bring it all the way back. 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

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She would not kiss him. 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
0: Work it from the top.

0: on guitar, Patrick O'Hearn on bass, Terry Bozio on drums, Eddie Johnson on keyboards and imaginary violin, Chinaka on keyboards, vocals, and tambourine. Good God, in it from me now, Frenchie the Poodle, your host. Thanks for coming to the concert. Hope you enjoyed it.
1: Good night.

As you might know, we have been doing voting registration on this entire tour. Unfortunately, the peculiar regulations in this area have made it difficult for us to register a lot of people here. Because we have to register by city. So we do have the registrar from Troy here, not in other cities. So if you happen to be from Troy and have not registered your vote yet, you can do so during our intermission. We'll play for about an hour, and we'll take a half an hour intermission. You can go out there and register. And for people from other cities, here's your information. There's people out there to give you any kind of answer to questions. But otherwise, you can register at the city clerk office, or any secretary of the state office, or when you renew your driver's license. So you can stop at the desk and lobby with the name of the person to contact and phone number and voter information. Okay? But otherwise, come on in, we're going to start now. First song is the new age version of Black Page.

Okay, thank you. 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

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Jose. Robert Cousin. Scott Dennis. Eric Buxton. Thanks for coming to the show. O'Leary Booth. 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

Grazie.

0: Memorial Barbecue, a new song called Kung Fu, another song called Penguin in Bondage, and a bunch of stuff from the Uncle Meat album, followed by another new song called Redunzel.
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0: Claro.
1: All right, we have another new song for you. This is called Farther Oblivion.

Smith, Waddling by. 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

Jim Underwood on percussion, Ian Underwood on synthesizer, Bruce Fowler on trombone, Jean-Luc Ponty on violin, Ralph Humphrey on drums, Tom Fowler on bass, George Duke on keyboards. Thank you very much for coming to the concert. Good night.

0: rolling. 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

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Ed Mann. Robert Martin. And Scott Tunis. And the name of this song is We're Turning Again.

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0: Ziggy, you're crooks. 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Operation Golden Pheasant, huh? 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The Untouchables!
1: And the Untouchables are Ike Willis, Mike Keneally, Walt Fowler, Bruce Fowler, Paul Carman, Albert Wing, Kurt McGedrick, Chad Wackerman, Ed Mann, Robert Martin, Scott Tunis, Eric Buxton. Thanks for coming to the show and good night. Thank you. All right, this is a song from 200 Motels called Strictly Genteel.

Mike Willis, Gerald Fialka, Mike Keneally, Walt Fowler, Bruce Fowler, Paul Carmen, Albert Wing, Kirk McGedrick, Chad Wackerman, Ed Mann, Robert Martin, and Scott Dunnis. Thanks for coming to the show. Oh, and Larry Booth.

Brazil. 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Ray White. Johnny Mars. 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Scott, I'm turning Japanese Tunis. And Steve Vai. You ready?

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And the oil of that old lady and the dust of the grand wazoo. Since you might not believe this little fella, but it'll cure your asthma too. And I said, hey,

Rob Lumberman, Hit Man, Bobby Martin, Scott Tumas, Steve Vai. Thanks for coming to the show. Good night. Thank you.

0: song from 200 Motels.
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Mars, Al Santos, Chad Wagerman, Ed Mack, Al Santos, Bobby Martin, Scott Tunis, Al Santos, and Steve Vai. Thanks very much for coming to the show. Let's have a big round of applause for Al Santos, ladies and gentlemen.

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One of Fritz Rau's favorite songs.

0: Us regular folks might wear a tennis shoe for an occasional play band.
1: Boom, that's right!
0: On this exquisite little inconvenience by the name of...
2: Hey, all right.

the time of golden opportunity, the chance of a lifetime for certain select members of the audience to actually place their lips on the steaming, reeking, blue plaster, simulated replica, reeking foot of destiny. Now, we usually start off with a girl because we find that the girl's lips usually fit the big toe on this foot really good. What we need is a charming, talented, college-educated woman to actually come to the center of the stage right here, give her name, and stick this foot in her mouth. Do we have a contestant tonight? No, it's gotta be a girl. You can't do it until you have your operation. Wait a minute, give me a little bit more light on this front row so I can see what we got here. Yeah, let's see. That one there, is that the one that's getting elected? It's like being the queen of the prom, you know what I mean? You're shy, right? You're shy and sensitive. You're too intelligent to do this. Alright. We have a dumb, ugly, stupid, fat, miserable, disgusting member of either sex who wants to take a chance and kiss the front. I don't know, do you think you qualify? What's his name? Dumbo? I can't really hear what you're saying. Well, whatever your name is, you want some? Come on, come and get it, as they say in the train. Really, isn't this what college is all about?

imitation gorilla's lips touch this foot, I had such a sensation of, well, I was almost sort of orgasmic, you know, just the gorilla lip at the end of the foot. I don't know. I'll have to work on that. I'd like to thank the college educated people who participated in this great sociological experiment, which just goes to show one more time that if you wait long enough and say the stupidest thing, somebody will go along with it. But in the final analysis, it doesn't make any difference so long as you have a good time. You know what I mean? Except when it comes to elections. Because every year, you know... Oh, never mind. It's too sick.

whoever got up the zone, and the Woo Man knew that she would have a good time. Not only did the Woo Man know that, she knew that the man was, well, he was a chump. Let's be honest about it, folks. Once a chump, always a chump, and Adam was a fucking chump. No way around it. And so here's what Woo Man did. You know that whole business about the snake and the apple? It wasn't like that at all. What it's really about is the poodle and the tweezers is where it all started. The Woo Man convinced the man to get up and go out of the Garden of Eden and get a job. And he did that. He went out and he started. He was the first of God's creatures to learn how to push a broom, which is what many of you will be doing in the future as soon as you get your degree. Just thought I'd throw that in there. We have another song about that in a moment. But anyway, the man went out, got a job pushing a broom, and he came back, and of course he gave all of his money to the Woo Man, because he figured that since she was so cute, she'd know what to do with it. And of course, while he took a nap, because he was tired, she went out to the nearest primitive hardware store and purchased some clippers, some scissors, and a pair of zircon-encrusted tweezers. Then you know what she did? She came back and she did a J-O-B on the D-O-G. You know what I mean? That's as erudite as I get tonight, folks. She cleaned up this area here on his back, his thorax, his tum-tum, his medulla, and right here around Naperville, she removed all the unwanted brown particles. Then, delicately tweezing away just a few of the stray hairs, she caused the poodle to stick out its titillating little red flannel tongue. And then she made the poodle sit up on its hind legs, as I will now demonstrate.

sick boy. Then she went over and she squatted on the poodle's snout and literally stepped it up her zone. And somehow or another, while she was down there, managed to look deep into the poodle's little beady eyes and said these words.

right down to it, folks, isn't communication between one another what it's all about? You know what I mean? And also playing in tune now. Now this song that we're going to do now is actually on our new album. This is one of those tours where we actually come out on stage and play songs that are actually on our new record. This is something that we don't usually do, but this is one of those tours. So this particular number happens to be cut one, side one of our new LP entitled Zoot Allures. Now a little background information about this song might be useful. Although this song might appear to be whimsical, perhaps even trivial in spots, this song is telling you the truth, because this song is about higher education. And the name of this song is, You Are Going to Wind Up Working in a Gas Station.

there. You with the cute.

another song from the album. This is another true story. This is a song that gives advice to the lovelorn. This is a special song dedicated to the young men in the audience who go out on the weekends desperately trying to find something to stick their weenie in, but don't know how to really go about it, you know? Well, because, see, this is a public service from the world of rock and roll. As you all know, we in the world of rock and roll stick our weenies in just about everything that comes along, see? Yeah. And so we figured we'd pass along some secrets to you that'll help you get for your weenie what your weenie really wants, okay? So just follow these instructions and you'll have it made. The name of this song is Find Her Finer.

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But believe me, later on, you're gonna find, this goes for the girls too, as you and

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Whenever we play in a college, we know that you spend so much time worrying about how to get smart that when you come to a concert, what you really need to concern yourself with is tapping your feet. So we have another song entitled Wonderful Wino.

out to all our friends in the toilet, and Gilbert Grape, Mace, all our dear fine friends, Coco, Prince, Baby Buns, Dagmar, all of them. This definitely goes out to them. I wish they could be here to see it, enjoy it. Salute to SNM.

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White on guitar. Patrick O'Hearn on bass. Terry Bozio on drums. Dave Jobson on keyboards. Frenchy on poodle. You in the audience. Thank you very much for coming to the concert. Hope you enjoyed it. Bye.

song. This is a very delicate kind of a song that a lot of college-educated people request. Because for some reason, it seems that this song cuts across all of the boundary lines between ignorance and intelligence and gets down to what really matters. That's right, fucking. Let's face it, that's what you guys came here to do, isn't it? The name of this song is Dynamo Hump.

sponsor.

throughout the course of the program tonight. Refresh your memory from the earlier part of the program by playing snatches of the material that we've already played in the process that was made popular by the late, great Richard Wagner. Ladies and gentlemen, we're going to leitmotif or leitmotif our fucking brains out of here. But it's probably irrelevant, but I'll tell you the titles of the things that we're going to play during the first part, and then that'll orient you a little bit better. The first thing is called Tamershi Duin, which is the name that my daughter gave to the Queen of the Desert. And after that, it goes into the tango from Farther Oblivion, part two. And then after the tango, it goes into a song about gurus called Cosmic Debris. And after Cosmic Debris, it goes directly into the Eric Dolphy Memorial Barbecue. Hey, the hits keep coming at you. And after Eric Dolphy Memorial Barbecue, a splendid new shuffle called Kung Fu. And then after the Kung Fu Shuffle, it goes into Penguin in Bondage. And after Penguin in Bondage, Exercise 4, Dog Breath, The Dog Breath Variations, Uncle Meat, Redunzel, and then Inca Rose, with nothing in between except nothing in between. Ready? Here we go.

0: because it's winning now. 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
1: No, sir. 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

Bruce Underwood on percussion, Ian Underwood on flute, Bruce Bellman on trombone, Jean-Luc Ponty on violin, Ralph Humphrey on drums, Tom Fowler on bass, George Duke on keyboards. Thank you very much.

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0: What is the secret word for tonight? 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But you never know. Some days you just can't find the right word. Meanwhile, folks, Ike Willis. Mike Keneally. Walt Fowler. Bruce Fowler. Paul Harmon. 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Chad Wackerman. Ed Peisty. Otherwise known as Ed Man, ladies and gentlemen.
1: Thank you so much.
0: Robert Martin. Ed's brother, Scott Peisty. Otherwise known as Scott Tunis, ladies and gentlemen. Okay, the secret word for tonight is Peisty, okay? That's gonna be pretty sick. Alright, name of this song is Peisty.
2: Where is it?
0: Name of this song is Packard Goose.

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Well, information is not knowledge. 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Truth is not beauty. Beauty is not love. Love is not music. Music is not music.

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With the oil of Niosilver and the dust of the Grand Wazoo. Since you might not believe this little fella, but it'll cure your asthma too. And I said, hey,

0: got troubles of my own, I said, and you care to help me out. So take your meditations and your preparations and cram it up your snout.
1: But I got it, my symbol.
0: He said, held it on up to the gong. So I snatched it all the way from him, and I showed him how to do it.

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1: Now, is that a real poncho or is that a feisty t-shirt? Who can tell anymore? Don't you know? You can make more money in syndication.

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is Bertram. 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They call

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And I stomp on his gong till he don't hear no more.

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I drool on my shirt. I see if he's hurt, then I kick him once again in the head. I sort of

0: And then the judge would have him for a special guest. The DA will order a secret test. Stop his quadrilateral palms in the side of his vest. Then they'll put out a call for the feisty folks. The judge would say,
1: ain't no feisty jokes.
0: Dragging a couple of gongs for Ed to see. Singing, gong, gong, body, get that endorsement all over me. Big old feisty in the first degree. Then some other percussionist might say,
2: what's wrong with simple-minded me?

0: shallow.
1: Let that poor poster come in.
0: Fans of Audio Guilty, tell me, what's your plea? Another little drummer shout.
1: Don't get those guns all over me.
0: Fans of Audio Guilty, tell me, did you do these deeds? You know what he said?

Even though it's an old song by the Mothers of Invention, we take liberties with it from time to time. We ornament this section by improvising different vocal sounds in it. Sometimes I deviate vastly from the text which appears on the absolute

0: detail about the time that Ainsley Dunbar stuffed a bottle of champagne up this girl's pee hole in Jacksonville, Florida. It was a very well-behaved audience. They just sat there and didn't say a word all the way through it. Because they realized that any person who would stand on stage and explain something like that to a room full of teenage people probably had some ulterior motives in doing it. And they were probably considering at the time, now what is this guy into when he's telling me about the drummer in the band and he stuffs the bottle up and the stuff's comes out? Some of them were probably thinking, well, maybe he's recruiting. Which we are. If there are any girls in this audience that like it with a hot champagne bottle, Ainsley Dunbar, ladies and gentlemen.
1: The Lizard King.
0: The rest of the guys in the group get into it on a different level. If there's any girls in this audience that might be interested in

A200 changed Lola's life. We'd have to go to Putney, Vermont to understand that.

Some people wondered what the main difference was between this band and the old Mothers of Invention, and I think the biggest difference is we are more overt. You don't think so? We'll attempt to prove it to you later in the program. The name of this song, as soon as I get my shirt off, is going to be Pound for Brown, followed by something really spectacular with a sword going through this guy's neck.

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0: some week, some month, some year, some eon. I don't give a shit. Why don't you do it? Why don't you do it? Why don't you do it, baby? Why don't you do it, babe?
1: Feet on fire, ladies and gentlemen.

0: Thank you. 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They'll be back in a moment. I think the best thing to do right now would be to play a collection of old Mother's Invention songs.
1: Our greatest hits.

0: What?
1: 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I'll dwindle toward the center of the stage and wave to your folks in a minute, okay? I know you can hardly wait to look at me because I'm so suave. But I mean, from where you're sitting, you should be able to see her real good, so stick 'em out, Ruth.

0: It talks about the possibility that these objects from up in the sky might have landed here, or at least somewhere south of here, a long time ago, on the plains of Nazca, on the top of the Andes, in an area known as the Inca Roads. And here to tell you all about it, ladies and gentlemen, is George Nimblefingers Duke, with his suave voice, Prune It George.
1: Did a vehicle come from somewhere out there just to land in the Andes? Was it round and did it have a putt-putt? Or was it sad?

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0: Switzerland and everywhere. 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
1: Oh, Lord.
0: Oh, Lord.
1: Oh, Lord.
0: Oh, Lord.
1: Oh, Lord.
0: Oh, Lord.
1: Oh, Lord.

Kirby Brock on tenor sax and lead vocals, Ruth Underwood on percussion, Ralph Humphrey on drums, Chester Thompson on drums, Tom Fowler on bass, George Duke on keyboards. Thank you very much for coming to the concert.

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I may be vile and pernicious,

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0: making a lot of noise. 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How about this one? 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How about this one? You seen that one before? But that one. Okay, now sit down. Ladies and gentlemen, Ray White on guitar and vocals. Tommy Mars on keyboards. Scott Tunis on bass. 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Ed Mann on percussion. Bobby Martin on keyboard, sax, and vocals.
1: Yeah.
0: And Steve Vai on, he needs a little bit more sleep, but he'll make it. It's okay. He's only 21, he can take it. Poor little son of a bitch got a girl last night that was spanking him. She wore black gloves when she gave him a blowjob, everything. 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And then she took the gloves and boiled them and made soup, and he shot it up in his kneecap. 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

Bob Zunis, Chad Wagerman, Hitman, Bobby Martin, Steve Vai, and Chuck Eldridge as the Beaver. Thanks for coming to the show. Good night.

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1: That's what they wore. Full James has the familiar record, Pimples of Jimmy.
0: In a bold salute to man, you sniffed the reeking box of angel and acted like it was cocaine.
1: You were dazzled by the exciting new comic.

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0: because he's been here in a wheelchair.
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1: That's the way.
0: It's up.
1: That's the way we went. Last time. 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